0: Feel Lucky. Mary Chapin Carpenter, KRRM. Rogue Valley Humane Society is hosting Critter Camp. It's round number two. It's going to be held August 4th through the 6th. It is each day from 10 a.m. until 2 p.m. Enrollment fee $50 per child. It's designed for kids ages 8 through 12. And for more information, you can call the Humane Society at 541-479-5154.
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0: own Jelly Roll. KRRM. Weather over the weekend looking like it is going to be on the hotter side. Might see some triple digits, maybe. But mostly we're looking at high 90s, at least through the weekend and into early next week. It is going to be sunny and hot. 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We need a little vacay ourselves. 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

0: Dreamwalkin', Toby Keith on KRRM, your brand of country. There's a Labor Day festival coming up, and it's going to be the 53rd Illinois Valley Lions Club Labor Day Festival. It will be happening September 5th through the 7th. And, well, the reason we're talking about it so early, they are taking vendor applications. If you would like to be part of the 53rd event, call David at 541-597-4486. Again, 541-597-4486. 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We have them on hand for you.
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Morgan Wallen on KRRM, and that is going to wrap it up for me. I have my stuff already packed. I'm going to grab my bags at home and head for the airport. I will see you on Wednesday. Until then, Carrie's going to be in from 2 until 6 each weekday, taking care of you. I'm going to Texas. All right, have a great weekend. Stay safe out there. Talk with you next week. Leaving you with Reba, the night the lights went out. Bye-bye.

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The Growler Guys Tap House is sending you to Jason Aldean and Luke Bryan with KRRM, the Double R.

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0: 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If we draw your name, you get to choose who you want to see. 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The Growler Guys Tap House is sending you to Jason Aldean and Luke Bryan with KRRM, the double R.
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1: 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I'm Craig Orndorff. 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

0: like to say we're going to have a 45th anniversary party every single day.
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0: 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Looking forward to an incredible summer. And I would really encourage everybody to be part of our 45th anniversary book, the first book we've ever done.
1: Do I look forward to the summer with all of you? Absolutely.
0: Come out to Galice and have a good time listening to the music. You may have such a good time that you're like, I wish I could spend the night out here. Well, guess what? We've got lots of lodging accommodations. Come see us at the Galice Resort and make memories happen.
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0: 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If we draw your name, you get to choose who you want to see. Jason Aldean on July 30th at Cascades Amphitheater, or Luke Bryan on August 6th at Hayden Holmes Amphitheater. You must be present to win. The Growler Guys Tap House is sending you to Jason Aldean and Luke Bryan with KRRM, the double R.
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1: Grants Pass Broadcasting, along with the Rogue Credit Union, salutes the devotion to their sport and their teammates demonstrated by young athletes and weekly salutes one of these fine young people. This week, Grants Pass Broadcasting and Rogue Credit Union salutes the Hidden Valley Mustang, Lawson O'Leary. Lawson has just completed his sophomore year and is an integral part of the Mustang baseball team and played this summer with the Grants Pass Nuggets Legion baseball team, performing as a pitcher and shortstop. Lawson, displaying a high baseball IQ, has five pitches he uses to challenge hitters with remarkable success. At shortstop, Lawson's mobility, either to his right or left, serves him well, and while at the plate, Lawson was hitting above 400 for the Nuggets. Although just going into his junior year, Lawson has his sights set on a junior college in Georgia, where he can also be a Mustang to play ball and study biology and history. Lawson credits his father, God, and his coaches for his baseball success. This week, Grants Pass Broadcasting and Rogue Credit Union recognizes our Athlete of the Week, Hidden Valley's Lawson O'Leary.
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1: Grant's Pass Broadcasting, along with the Rogue Credit Union, salutes the devotion to their sport and their teammates demonstrated by young athletes and weekly salutes one of these fine young people. This week, Grant's Pass Broadcasting and Rogue Credit Union salutes the Hidden Valley Mustang, Lawson O'Leary. Lawson has just completed his sophomore year and is an integral part of the Mustang baseball team and played this summer with the Grants Pass Nuggets Legion baseball team, performing as a pitcher and shortstop. Lawson, displaying a high baseball IQ, has five pitches he uses to challenge hitters with remarkable success. At shortstop, Lawson's mobility, either to his right or left, serves him well, and while at the plate, Lawson was hitting above 400 for the Nuggets. Although just going into his junior year, Lawson has his sights set on a junior college in Georgia, where he can also be a Mustang to play ball and study biology and history. Lawson credits his father, God, and his coaches for his baseball success. This week, Grants Pass Broadcasting and Rogue Credit Union recognizes our Athlete of the Week, Hidden Valley's Lawson O'Leary.
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0: Tracy Lawrence. Yeah, I just can't break it to my heart. It's your brand of country, 94.7 KRRM from the Bi-Mar studio. Thanks for being right here. Remember, coming up starting at 9 this morning, Cassie's going to be live on the scene from the fairgrounds. Yeah, Josephine County Fairgrounds for the 31st annual Fabulous 50s Charity Car Show. Oh, yeah, hopefully we're able to see some of the cars yesterday for that show and shine. But today, yes, the big show, it's on till 2 this afternoon.
1: Will it be Jason Aldean or Luke Bryan? 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Plus, we're throwing in a gas card to help you get there. Come down to the Growler Guys this Saturday from noon to 2 for your chance to win with the Growler Guys Tap House and the Double R.

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0: Keith Urban, I Told You So, 94.7 KRRM with your brand of country on a Saturday morning. Aaron here in the studio while Cassie is getting set up at the fairgrounds. Yeah, the big 31st annual Fabulous 50s charity car show. It is so much fun each and every year, but this year, oh, it is a great one. So many cars to come out and enjoy this morning and into the afternoon. Yeah, it's on until 2 this afternoon. Cassie's going to be there for a couple hours and broadcasting live right here on the Double R starting at 9. Stay close.
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Alan Jack Celesta, Hold On You. 94.7 KRRM, getting real close to 9. 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

0: 9 o'clock, and Cassie Callis live on the scene from the Josephine County Fairgrounds. Good morning, Cassie.
1: Well, good morning, Aaron. I actually could not time that any more perfectly because it has all just officially kicked off at the fairgrounds here. You just heard the tail end of the national anthem, the announcer coming on, welcoming everybody to another incredible year, the 31st annual Fabulous 50s Charity Car Show organized by the Rogue Valley Classic Cruisers. We have over 300 incredible vehicles on display, some outside, some inside, and even in air-conditioned buildings for you to come on down and enjoy. 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The awards will start right at 2. 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Again, it is happening right now at the Josephine County Fairgrounds until 2 o'clock. 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

0: Black. One more payment on the Double R, 94.7 KRRM. Aaron Stone here in the Bi-Mart studio. Cassie live at the Josephine County Fairgrounds, the 31st annual Fabulous 50s Charity Car Show. A beautiful day to be out there at the fairgrounds. 69 degrees is what we have out there right now. Nice and clear. Lots of blue in the sky. And we're going to be hearing from Cassie, giving you all the details live from the scene in minutes. Hang on.
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0: KRRM live at the fairgrounds, an incredible event going on right there. Cassie, tell us all about it.
6: I tell you what, Aaron, what a gorgeous morning we have here at the fairgrounds, and the sights are equally as gorgeous with over 300 classics on display for you to come and take an up-close peek at. I'm telling you, inside, outside, the cars are still pouring in. We have friends that are getting dressed up and into the whole thing, which is fabulous because they're having a 50s and 60s costume contest today. We got pinup girls walking around, food vendors, merchandise vendors. The 50s music is playing all throughout the entire fairgrounds, and really, this is just a phenomenal experience. Big time shout out to Rogue Valley Classic Cruisers Car Club. This is their annual event, and this is a charity car show. It costs you absolutely nothing to come on down and check it out. 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Since 1996, over $368,000 has been donated by the Rogue Valley Classic Cruisers to youth-oriented nonprofits right here in the Rogue Valley. And this year's

0: charities. We have the Boys and Girls Club of the Rogue Valley, the Rogue Valley Humane Society, and Operation Rambo. So they are an incredible organization here in our community. We are so blessed to have them. And this is really their stunning moment of the year. So come on down, support them, enjoy these beautiful pieces of rolling art. Like I said, over 300 on display. We have some indoors. We have some outdoors. There's air-conditioned buildings, food vendors, like I said. So really fun for the entire family. And I'll be here broadcasting live until 11 o'clock this morning on KRRM.
1: Thank you, Cassie. And yes, the event is on till 2, but Cassie is going to be there till 11. So I suggest you head there right now. Say hi to Cassie and see all those incredible rolling pieces of art, those classic cars. Oh, I can't wait to be there myself and to see everything. So definitely take advantage of this incredible opportunity to see what's out there and have a lot of fun. Fun for the entire family. The 31st annual incredible, fabulous 50s charity car show at the fairgrounds, Josephine County Fairgrounds.
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0: o'clock on KRRM, live at the fairgrounds. The 31st annual Fabulous 50s Charity Car Show is happening right now. And here's a classic, Johnny Cash.
1: I was toting my pack along the dusty Winnemucca Road, when along came a semi with a high-end canvas-covered load. If you're going to Winnemucca Mac with me, you can ride. And so I climbed into the cab and then I settled down inside. He asked me if I'd seen a road with so much dust and sand, and I said, listen,

0: Combs, even though I'm leaving. Well, I'm right here in the Weimar studio, casting live at the fairgrounds for the 31st annual Fabulous 50s Charity Car Show. 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

0: You know what, the way that these people have really taken the time to go through and give full restoration to these classics is something so impressive. You've got to come down and see it for yourself. The Fabulous 50s Charity Car Show is going on until 2 o'clock today here at the fairgrounds. They're going to do the awards ceremony right at 2. There are over 300 vehicles on display indoors, outdoors, shined up, looking so beautiful in the sunshine. You know, we got a little breeze going. It's a gorgeous day, and right now is the time to be down here. You can even bring your appetite. We got some food vendors here for you. Casa Amiga's getting all set up with their classic taco bar. Love that. We have 50s music being piped all the way through the fairgrounds. And actually, shout out to Aaron in studio for putting that all together for these guys. 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You know, maybe you saw a couple of these guys cruising around Grants Pass last night. They had a little hot rod cruise party, actually, with Jimmy's Classic Drive-In as the home base. In addition to today, tomorrow, they're going to be doing a Fabulous 50s free hot rods and handlebars show and shine up at Rick's Corvette Bar and Grill from noon until 4 o'clock. But really, this is the big one, guys. Everybody's here. All the rides are looking good. We just need you to come on down and go back to the 50s.
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0: What kind of God? There's Chris Cagle. KRRM, your brand of country, Aaron here. While Cassie is live at the Josephine County Fairgrounds for the 31st annual Fabulous 50s Charity Car Show. 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
4: I tell you what, I sure am, Aaron, and it's, you know, taking you back to a simpler time. I just love the nostalgia of this event. No matter what age you are, if you see one of these cars here, I guarantee you, you will have some sort of memory triggered. I know for myself, believe it or not, my very first vehicle when I was 16 years old, I saved up all the money, and I bought a 1958 Chevy Stepside pickup truck. It was a lemon ice color, and together my dad and I worked on restoring it. And so for me, like I said, this is just one of my most favorite events because it has so much nostalgia tied to it. I so wish I still had that truck. But what's extra cool is that when I met my husband, he had a 59 Chevy Stepside pickup truck, and the 58 and the 59 were the only 2 years that had the dual headlights, and so they look like twin trucks. So kind of still have it, I guess, in a way right there. But what a great event. Shout out to the Rogue Valley Classic Cruisers. We have a great crowd out here today. You know, it's totally free for you to come on down and check this out. There's vehicles inside. There's vehicles outside. It's really not that hot. A beautiful breeze blowing, and a prime time to come on down and feast your eyes upon all of these vehicles. Over 300 here today of all makes and models. If my husband were here, he would be very jealous because I am sitting right next to a beautiful blue Chevelle, and that's one of his all-time favorite cars. So I tell you what, something for everybody down here. We have music, food, and merchandise vendors. There's a raffle and 50-50 drawing you can be a part of. The award ceremony will be at 2 o'clock, and if you feel like dressing up, they're doing a 50s and 60s costume contest as well. Big thank you to event sponsors like Evergreen Federal Bank, as well as Therapeutic Industries, Inc., and Carburetor and Distributor Special because this is a charity car show. And this year's charities, the Boys and Girls Club of the Rogue Valley, Rogue Valley Humane Society, and Operation Rambo. So come on down, you guys. Let's go back to a simpler time. It's back to the 50s, the fabulous 50s charity car show at the Josephine County Fairgrounds.
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0: Studio Cassie live on location at the Josephine County Fairgrounds, surrounded by, well, so much to talk about. Cassie, I'll let you explain everything.
1: Aaron, I tell you what, man, this is definitely the place to be today. It is such a gorgeous day, and I am looking at nothing but over 300 gorgeous classic vehicles. Every make, model, shape, color. You know, some of the new vehicles that come out these days are pretty cool, but they just aren't as stylish and as amazing as a classic. Am I right? So come on down, get an up close and personal view at all of these beautiful rides. You might have seen a few of them cruising around downtown last night. They were using Jimmy's Classic Drive-In as their home base, doing a little cruise. Tomorrow, there is another event as well happening up at Corvette Bar and Grill from noon until 4. They're doing their fabulous 50s hot rods and handlebars, and that wins all years of cars, trucks, and motorcycles. But right now, this is the real coup de grace, you could say. This is the gem of the Rogue Valley Classic Cruisers Car Club, and 31 years of celebrating fabulous 50s. So it's totally free for you to come on down and check all of these out. What a great family event. We have food vendors. We have merchandise vendors. There's even a parts swap meet if you have a classic and you're looking for something, or maybe you're ready to join the classic circuit. They do have cars for sale and a special corral there for you. There's vehicles indoors and outdoors. There's the Wing Car and Mopar indoor vehicle display. 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And it's all happening until 2 o'clock today right here at the Josephine County Fairgrounds. Like I said, absolutely free for you to come on down and enjoy, so no excuses. Let's go, guys. We're going back to the 50s.
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0: Vince Gill, 94.7 KRRM with your brand of country all across the Rogue Valley. It is Aaron from the Bi-Mart Studio. Cassie is live at the Josephine County Fairgrounds, the 31st annual Fabulous 50s Charity Car Show. Really gets you in the mood. You got to head down there, see all those rolling pieces of art, as we like to call them, those classic cars that are absolutely gorgeous. Cassie's going to be telling you all about it next in 2 minutes. You're on the Double R.
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2: Will it be Jason Aldean or Luke Bryan? 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The final concert put on by La Original Banda El Limon is tonight. 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
3: Stars and stripes and summer nights. 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
0: So much fun going on today, the Fabulous 50s Charity Car Show. Cassie, what are you seeing right now?
4: I am seeing a fabulous crowd is what I'm seeing right now. Aaron, if you're not down here, you are missing out. This is the place to be today until 2 o'clock. It's the Fabulous 50s Charity Car Show, and it's happening at the Josephine County Fairgrounds. It's absolutely free to come and attend. And I say that from the bottom of my heart, the Rogue Valley Classic Cruisers that put this on, there is no better car show out there in the Rogue Valley than this one right here. You will see it all, from convertibles to coupes to slug bugs to trucks throughout all of the years, all shined up and beautifully restored and ready for you to enjoy. Over 300 vehicles on display today, inside, outside. Really something for absolutely everybody. Bring the whole family. There's lots of food vendors and merchandise vendors, and really just an absolute blast.

0: from the past, a walk through nostalgia. Every time I'm here, I am so excited. And it brings me right back to my first car, a 58 Chevy. My husband now has a 59 Chevy. And so I couldn't convince him. He's gone this weekend. I wasn't able to get our truck out this weekend, but maybe here pretty soon. I do hope you do come on by, though, and say hi. I'm only going to be here broadcasting until 11 o'clock this morning on the Double R. So if you can, stop on by and say hi. We would love to see you. I will tell you that this event could not be possible without our sponsors. So a big thank you to title sponsor Evergreen Federal Bank, which actually Melissa Vieira from Evergreen is walking around here right now pulling a little wagon full of all kinds of cool goodies. And she handed me a pair of purple fuzzy dice. So I'm going to stick these in the station van. But Evergreen Federal Bank, just a great community partner. Also, thank you to Therapeutic Industries, Carburetor and Distributor Specialties, Built Right Fence, Dairy Queen, Fairgrounds Towing and Fuel, and the Grants Pass Masonic Lodge 84. This is a charity car show that since 1996 has donated $368,000 to youth-oriented nonprofits that are right here in the Rogue Valley. So, again, totally free for you to come on out and enjoy. It's all going on until 2 o'clock here at the Josephine County Fairgrounds.
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The latest info next in 2 minutes. 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The Double R.

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4: KRRM at the Josephine County Fairgrounds for the huge, fabulous 50s charity car show. Cassie, it just sounds like so much fun there going on right now.
5: I tell you what, Aaron, it is so much fun. And actually, I kind of keep like wandering away from my little spot here so I can keep checking out some of the vehicles. Just down from me is a 54 Bel Air, and it is about one of the cutest things I have ever seen. And the inside, it's all done up plaid in the upholstery that matches the outside perfectly. It's like a aquamarine blue color with a white top on it. And I just absolutely adore all of the vehicles here and really respect all of the work that the vehicle owners have put in to bring these rolling pieces of art to life today. And there is something literally for everybody here, from trucks to slug bugs to muscle cars to old mom mobiles, if you know what I mean. You can come on down and check out over 300 vehicles on display at the Josephine County Fairgrounds right now for the fabulous 50s charity car show. And it's all brought to you by the Rogue Valley Classic Cruisers Car Club. This is really their gem event of the year. And they work so hard to bring you what is one of the best car shows in the Pacific Northwest. And it's happening right now at the fairgrounds until 2 o'clock today. If you really want to get into the spirit and dress up, well, they are having a 50s and 60s contest here later on today. There's tons of food vendors and merchandise vendors. Actually, my friends at Casa Amiga are even here right now if you want to come on down and check that out. We have 50s music pumping all throughout the fairgrounds to help add to the nostalgia. And of course, it would not be possible without our incredible sponsors, like title sponsor Evergreen Federal Bank. I saw Melissa Vieira running around here a little bit earlier. She's pulling a wagon, and she has all kinds of goodies that she's handing out to people. I got myself a pair of purple fuzzy dice, so I'm pretty pumped about that. Thank you to Therapeutic Industries, Carburetor and Distributor Specialties. And again, it's only going on today and only until 2 o'clock. So come on down. I'll be here broadcasting live until 11 with the Fabulous 50s Charity Car Show happening right now at the Josephine County Fairgrounds.
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0: certainly one of my favorites from Brad Paisley. I'm going to miss her. The Fishing Song on 94.7 KRRM, your brand of country, on this fabulous Saturday morning. The fabulous 50s charity car show. It is on till 2 this afternoon. And Cassie's live on the scene for just a little bit longer. She's going to be telling you all the latest info just one more time. So hang on. She's on next in 2 minutes, right here on the Double R.
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2: 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The final concert put on by La Original Banda El Limon is tonight. 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
4: Hey, Aaron. Yep, I know I'm getting ready to wrap it up here, but that does not mean this event is over. 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If you bring your appetite, I gotta say, lots of great food vendors. Shout out to Jose at Casa Amiga. He made me a beautiful burrito bowl that I have thoroughly been enjoying. And there's also some great merchandise vendors here. There's doing a little parts swap. There's even a cars for sale corral if you're ready to join the classic family. But a big shout out to the Rogue Valley Classic Cruisers, because this is their crowning jewel event of the year. They do such a phenomenal job. It's a charity car show. They have donated hundreds of thousands of dollars to local area nonprofits. And this year's beneficiaries include Boys and Girls Club of the Rogue Valley, Rogue Valley Humane Society, and Operation Rambo. Would not be possible without major sponsors, including title sponsor Evergreen Federal Bank and Therapeutic Industries, plus Carburetor Distributor Specialties, too. So I tell you what, my time here is done, but that's because I'm going to wrap it up as fast as possible. I am busting a move over to the Growler Guys Tap House. And do not forget, if you are one of our qualifiers for our grand prize giveaway where you get the choice, you want to go see Luke Bryan? Do you want to go see Jason Aldean? It is happening today. We'll be live at the Growler Guys Tap House from noon until 2. I need you there about noon, guys, and checking in, because you must be present to win. All right, so I'm going to break it down here, Aaron. I'm going to fly on over to the Growler Guys, and I'll be talking to you guys all again soon here in just a little bit. In the meantime, thank you to the Rogue Valley Classic Cruisers for having us out today for their fabulous 50s Charity Car Show. It really has been fabulous.
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0: 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Tracy Lawrence, speaking of ours, 94.7 KRRM with your brand of country on a fabulous Saturday, the Fabulous 50s Charity Car Show, Josephine County Fairgrounds. It is happening till 2 o'clock this afternoon. Cassie was there, of course, just a little bit ago, and I can't wait to come out there when I'm done here and look at all those cars for myself. And there's so much to enjoy out there. Everyone in the family will have a great time today for that incredible car show that's been going on for decades now here in our community.
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0: 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Your brand of country. Your home for Jason and Ashley in the morning. And Cassie is going to be live at the Growler Guys Tap House coming up noon to 2. What a fun-filled day this is. A great Saturday to really enjoy our local community. And the Growler Guys Tap House, certainly a big part of it. 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

0: Tim McGraw with my little girl, 94.7 KRRM. Your brand of country, Aaron here in the Weimar studio. Cassie's getting set up at the Growler Guys Tap House, you know, the old DMV building in Grants Pass. It is such a cool spot. If you haven't been there, oh, you are missing out. You definitely want to be there today. You must be present to win if you are a qualifier for those either Jason Aldean or Luke Bryan concert tickets. Yeah, get in it to win it this afternoon. It's going to be a great time for everyone there at the Growler Guys Tap House as we're going live on location starting at noon with the Double R.
1: 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Eddie Raven kicks off every hour of the show, and we've got triple play prize packs and your requests from all over America.
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1: 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We'll hear from Shania Twain, John Michael Montgomery, Alan Jackson, George Strait, of course, and Tim McGraw, among others. So join me for 2 hours of country.

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0: Qualifying you down here at the Growler Guys Tap House as well as on air for your chance to win tickets to your choice. This is the first time we've actually ever given you a choice in a ticket giveaway. It's Jason Aldean or Luke Bryan, whoever you want to see if you're our grand prize winner. The wish is yours, my friends. We brought even a little gas card, it's a $100 Visa gift card. It could be for gas, it could be for fun and games, whatever you want it to be, but just to help make the trip a little bit easier. Now, Jason Aldean, he's coming to the Cascades Amphitheater on July 30th, and then Luke Bryan will be at Hayden Holmes Amphitheater on August 6th. I was close. My eyes are bouncing around. But regardless, we have a pair of tickets. And so if you are one of our qualifiers, which you would have got that bounce back message, or we would have texted you to let you know that you're one of our qualifiers, you must be present to win. So here's the deal, you guys. Bring your hunger. Bring your thirst. The wings are out of this world. If you haven't had the old DMV pizza, you're missing out, and this is your opportunity. Of course, big soccer game going on today, too, where we're finding out who the runner-up consolation is between third and fourth in the World Cup, and they have TVs everywhere you look. So you can come on down and check out the game. They even have some specials for you for the soccer game. We got a Spanish dog, the Argentina poncho. There's the France beef and brie cheese pizza and the England curried potatoes. So you can order your favorite to support your favorite team. All happening at the Growler Guys Tap House. If you're not one of our qualifiers, well, that's all right. Come on down and enjoy the show, all right? Lunch still tastes delicious here at the Growler Guys. We're going to be broadcasting live until 2 o'clock. And again, to all of our qualifiers, you need to be here. You must be present to win. And I would get here sooner than later so you don't miss your opportunity to choose. Is it Jason Aldean or Luke Bryan? The choice is yours.
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Eric Church, his cover of John Anderson's Mississippi Moon, 94.7 KRRM. Oh, it is a celebration at the Growler Guys Tap House right now. Someone going to win big. Dancing, shaking on the boulevard. Oh, yeah, the party is going strong with Alabama.

0: Oh, you got to kick the dust up. Luke Bryan, yes, you could choose Luke Bryan tickets or Jason Aldean tickets. The choice is yours. If you are a qualifier, you better be there at the Crowler Guys Tap House to win with 94.7 KRRM. Aaron here in the Biomar studio while Cassie is live on location at the Crowler Guys in Grants Pass. And she's going to be telling you everything you need to know in just a couple of minutes right here on the Double R.
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1: 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Cassie Callis, hey there.
2: Hey, Aaron. I tell you what, man, the crowd is starting to accumulate, and we are throwing a party at the Growler Guys Tap House. It's the place to be if you are one of our qualifiers. You need to be here because you must be present in order to win. So hopefully you brought your appetite, you brought your thirst, man, with over 60 different beverages on tap. There's all kinds of options for you. Pizzas, wings, salads, there's food trucks here too. If you want to check that out, of course, the game is on. We got a little golf going on. We got some soccer going on and lots of entertainment as we get ready to hook someone up with some serious entertainment. You're going to win a chance to pick your tickets, man. Is it Jason Aldean or Luke Bryan? We just heard a little Luke Bryan, and the crowd got pretty excited about that. I'm excited for when we slip a little Jason Aldean in here, see if we can have a contest as to who's going to win. Is it going to be Luke Bryan, Jason Aldean? I tell you what, too, tonight is a really big event that is happening at the Growler Guys Tap House. They're going to be doing dueling pianos. It is a ticketed event, and I think Don's going to slip me a pair of tickets that we might give up as a runner-up prize today here. So if you are one of our qualifiers, remember, you need to be here when you get here. Please come see us. We got Ashley here, Brian, Shanna, myself. We brought the Double R party and want to say hi to you. We'll get you all checked in and ready to go, and you can sit down, enjoy some awesome lunch. If you're not one of our qualifiers, who cares? Come on down. Have some lunch. Enjoy the show. We got the music going, and it is a party right here at the Growler Guys Tap House on F Street in Grants Pass as we get ready for our grand prize giveaway. Is it Luke Bryan, Jason Aldean? We'll find out here in a little bit on the Double R.
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Oh, you know what a country boy can survive is Hank Jr.

0: 94.7 KRRM, your brand of country. Your home for Jason and Ashley in the morning. And Cassie live at the Growler Guys Tap House. Someone's going to make a big decision. Jason Aldean or Luke Bryan tickets. And Cassie's going to be giving you the latest from the Growler Guys in moments. Hang on. KRRM.
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1: Hey, Aaron, I'm telling you, what a great crowd we have here today. If you are one of our qualifiers, we need you here because you must be present to win. Joining me today is Ashley. Hey, girl, is this so fun? This is a blast. Absolutely love when we get a chance to connect with all of our listeners, getting to do this live in person and give away tickets to either Jason Aldean or Luke Bryan. Whoever's name we draw gets to choose between the two shows. And I will also say, we have other tricks up our sleeve. We may have more things to give away.
2: I love this.
1: I don't want to reveal too much, but I feel like I also help make the rules, and so I can break them. All the rules we're going to break today. This is going to be quite the party. So again, if you're one of our qualifiers, you must be present to win. And these guys even have some pretty amazing people that are going to be performing with them. That's right. The Jason Aldean concert is July 30th at Cascades Amphitheater in Ridgefield. Chase Matthew, Mackenzie Carpenter, and DJ Silver. It is the Songs About Us tour. And if you choose Luke Bryan, it's the Word on the Street tour with special guests Drew Baldridge, Shane Prophet, Carly Scott Collins, and DJ Rock. That show will be at Hayden Holmes Amphitheater in Bend on August 6th. Whoever we draw gets to choose whichever concert they want to go to. So if you are one of our qualifiers, remember, you must be present to win. So hurry on up and get down here to the Growler Guys Tap House. Once you get here, make sure that you're checking in with us, all right, so that you have your name in the box for the drawing. If you're not one of our qualifiers, come on down to the Growler Guys anyways. We got golf on. We got soccer on. They have some special deals for you today, including some delicious glizzies. I know you're a sucker for a hot dog, Ashley.
3: You know what? I may try one of the other options that's on their special list. Look at this, like a potato pizza. I'm going to need to know a little more about this. Thinly sliced potatoes, pickled red onion, ricotta, parsley. This looks absolutely delicious. That is available for just $18 today. They've also got one with caramelized onions, are like part of my love language. They also do a creamy brie over their house-made garlic cream sauce, and that pizza also has steak. It is the France beef and brie pizza for $19. One of the other specials as well. And like Cassie said, if you're a big fan of the hot dogs, I know that they've got some delicious options too.
1: Yes, they do. It's all part of just the specials today. In addition to their incredible menu, I'm a huge sucker for the wings. They got like dry rub wings. They have saucy wings. The food trucks are here. Are you a wing girl too?
3: You know, sometimes I am a wing girl, and I almost had one. I know our boss is here, and they had a whole lot of wings. And now that I'm looking around to grab a wing, they're gone.
1: That's how it works. You snooze, you lose around here with the wings. They're that good.
3: Come on down to the Growler Guys Tap House. We're going to be here live until 2 o'clock. We're going to give you a chance to win. In fact, we may give multiple people chances to win today.
1: Dun, dun, dun. Oh, yeah. 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
1: 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Will you choose Jason Aldean or Luke Bryan tickets? Yeah, we'll find out what the big winner chooses. One of the qualifiers will win this afternoon live at the Growler Guys Tap House. 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

0: Jason Aldean or Luke Bryan Ashley. If you had your choice, who would you go with?
1: Jason Aldean.
0: I have been saying on air that I would not say who I would go see, but you know what? I think I'm going to let the cat out of the bag. And I, too, would pick Jason Aldean, only because I've seen Luke Bryan already, but I haven't seen Jason.
1: Both options are going to be so great to get to see live, and it's not just them. You're going to get all their special guests. Jason Aldean is with Chase Matthew, Mackenzie Carpenter, DJ Silver. That show will be up in Ridgefield at Cascades Amphitheater on the 30th. And then Luke Bryan's show is with Drew Baldridge, Shane Proffitt, and Carly Scott Collins, as well as DJ Rock. That show's in Bend, so you really can't go wrong. I just think I have a more personal preference towards Jason Aldean.
0: Well, you don't like Luke Bryan's skinny jeans?
1: You know, I think at one point in time I really did enjoy his skinny jeans, but the more time has gone on, I appreciate there to be a little extra bagginess in the pants.
0: Well, either way, it doesn't matter what we want because the choice is yours. Jason Aldean, Luke Bryan, our grand prize winner, will also get a $100 gas card to help with the transpo on this. But again, remember, if you are one of our qualifiers, please come and check in with us. If you're not a qualifier, but you want to come on down, enjoy the music, have a little lunch with the Growler guys, you can do that. They have some specials, too, that they're doing today. Of course, because it is the runner-up game of the FIFA World Cup today, and then the big final match will be tomorrow. So they have some World Cup-inspired deals for us today.
1: I love this. The Spanish dog is only $8. It's a smoky tomato sauce paired with tangy mayonnaise, crunchy barbecue, potato chips, and parsley. That looks really good. I'm not normally a big hot dog kind of a girl, but this with the chips on top, I'm here for that.
0: Well, and I got to tell you, too, because they don't just use any hot dog bun. It's their own dough that they make, and it's like out of this world.
1: What? I don't. That's amazing.
2: It's really good.
1: You can come down here. We're here live until 2, but these deals are going to be all day long.
0: Yes. And a special event happening tonight, just so that you know, if you're planning on coming down to the Growler, guys, it is a ticketed event because right here where we're standing, dueling pianos is happening tonight. You did a dueling pianos one time, right?
1: I have. I've actually done dueling pianos a handful of times, and that is an event you don't want to miss. So if you are down here joining us, you can still get your tickets for the event this evening, and it should just be so much fun.
0: It's going to be a blast. And we're having a great time, too. The party going on right now at the Growler Guys Tap House. Remember, if you're one of our qualifiers, you must be present to win. So if you're not here yet, hurry, because we're just a little bit away from our big grand prize giveaway at the Growler Guys Tap House.
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At the Growler Guys Tap House, Ashley is there, Cassie is there. How's the crowd? Oh, yeah. There is so much happening there at the Growler Guys Tap House. And we're going to be hearing from Cassie and Ashley in just a moment.

0: guys, Tap House. Okay, there's so much going on there right now, Cassie, and Ashley is there as well.
1: Oh, yeah, Aaron, I got to tell you, sorry, you were looking for me a little bit ago, weren't you? And we were so busy visiting with all of our incredible listeners that have showed up for this big giveaway. Isn't this fun, Ashley?
2: I think this is a blast. I love the fact that we have gotten so many of our listeners out here, some that we're actually getting to meet in person for the first time, which makes this even better. And getting to chat with folks and enjoy this nice weather today outside and delicious food. We appreciate the Growler Guys Tap House for welcoming us with open arms and having this great giveaway, which somebody will be walking away the winner of tickets to either Jason Aldean or Luke Bryan. And I feel like with all these people that have their eyeballs on me, I will let you know that we are giving away more than one pair of tickets today.
1: Ooh, yes. I know, right? Are you guys excited? Oh, I love it. They're so excited for this. Yeah, so Luke Bryan, Jason Aldean. I've heard a lot of people say Luke.
2: I have heard a lot of people say Luke. Who's here for Luke Bryan? Yeah, all right. What about Jason Aldean? Okay, seeing some hands go up. I think everybody's going to enjoy how this plays out because, like I said, we're giving away more than one pair of tickets today. Jason Aldean and Luke Bryan, people will be going to both of those concerts. So we'll let more of that information fly when we get ready to start drawing names.
1: Which, speaking of, we are drawing names in 15 minutes. So if you're one of our qualifiers, you need to make sure that your name is in the box. If you've not done that yet, if you're inside, maybe just getting here and grabbing some food, please come out and see us as soon as you can because we're going to be doing that drawing in just 15 minutes right here on the Double R.

you had to have that country song come on there from Luke Bryan. 94.7 KRRM, Cassie, as well as Ashley, live at the Growlergeist Half House till 2 o'clock. And a winner will be drawn choosing Luke Bryan tickets or Jason Aldean tickets. Yes, the choice will be theirs. Now, Cassie was asking a little bit ago, who would I choose? Well, I've seen Jason Aldean, and that was an excellent show, but I've never seen Luke Bryan, so I think for me, if it were my choice, I'm going Team Luke.

us on the road this weekend from the Michigan Brown Trout Festival. But if you cannot make it, we'll bring the party to you. Eddie Raven kicks off every hour of the show, and we've got triple play prize packs and your requests from all over America.

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She was

0: Dirk Bentley, Say You Do, 94.7 KRRM. Aaron here with you a little longer this afternoon on this Saturday while Cassie and Ashley are live at the Growler Guys Tap House. Oh my goodness, the pizza, the wings, all the drinks, anything you could imagine, they have it there. It's all so delicious. And the question is, Jason Aldean or Luke Bryan? What will the winner choose? Which tickets? Which show would you want to see? Well, we'll find out what the winner chooses coming up. Stay close. We'll hear from Cassie and Ashley in moments.
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0: awesome. And we cannot thank the Growler Guys Tap House enough for hosting. Fabulous hosts. You know, when we talked about doing this and we were like, where could we go? What would be awesome? We all agreed the Growler Guys Tap House, because we wanted it to be a party. We wanted people to be able to hang out, have some lunch, blast some music. And I feel like we couldn't have done it any better than this today.
1: No, this is absolutely perfect. Their patio here is awesome. There's so much room. They've got food trucks. They have delicious food inside. I love their cool, like, garage bay door to get in and out. And if you are interested in watching the FIFA World Cup for the third place match, that is on the TV here as well. I know that we were watching some golf earlier, but now we've got World Cup, which, as it should be.
0: Yeah.
1: It's a very exciting game today before tomorrow's finale.
0: And they are celebrating, too, with some special World Cup deals for you today. They got a Spanish dog, an Argentinian the poncho dog, plus a couple of pizzas, too.
1: Yeah, the pizzas sound delicious. The France beef and brie pizza, also the England curried potato pizza as well. All of this sounds and looks delicious. The smells that come out of this place when I keep seeing people go by with their food is so good, and I am very hungry, so I love it.
0: Absolutely. So again, thank you so much to Dawn and the Growler Guys. Thank you so much to all of our incredible listeners that came out today and had a blast. One of them, John, he's going to be hanging out here at the Growler Guys even longer because he scored a pair of tickets to Dueling Pianos tonight. So I just want to give everybody the heads up that tonight, that's a special event. They haven't done one like this. It's a totally ticketed event. And so just know that hopefully you got your tickets, because I believe it's sold out. John got to sneak in under the wire on that one.
1: Oh, that's amazing, though. Dueling Pianos tonight should be a ton of fun. Thank you again so much for letting us take over this patio to give away 5 pair of tickets to Jason Aldean and Luke Bryan.
0: All right. Well, that's going to do it for us here on the Double R. See y'all back there Monday, Ashley. Have a great rest of your weekend.
1: You too.
2: Oh, thanks so much, Ashley and Cassie and the Growler Guys Tap House for making this happen. A very exciting afternoon here with the Double R. That's going to do it for me, Aaron. Carrie's coming in next.
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Mario Brown on the Double R. It's 94.7 KRRM. We are your brand of country. By Marge Studios, Saturday afternoon. My name is Kerry Alderson. Here's Willie Nelson now.

0: John Party on the Double R, 94.7 KRRM. 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It's brought to you by Cartwright's Market. 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Meal Prep Monday, it's part of Jason and Ashley in the mornings right here on the Double R.
1: On the road this weekend from the Michigan Brown Trout Festival. 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

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No rain in store for us for the next week or so. Highs in the mid to upper 90s. A little bit of haze and clouds throughout the weekend, I should say. Clear it up.

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The biggest and the best country music variety in the Rogue Valley. Happy Saturday to you. Great week for the Jackson County Fair. Got another big night going on tonight. Josephine County Fair, just a couple weeks away. Don't forget, we're your station for all things fair.

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American Honey, 94.7 KRRM. Happy Saturday to you. Just kicking off the 3 o'clock hour here. My name is Kerry Alderson. By Martin Studio. Morgan Wallen now. 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
1: On the road this weekend from the Michigan Brown Trout Festival. 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Eddie Raven kicks off every hour of the show, and we've got triple play prize packs and your requests from all over America.
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3: 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We'll hear from Shania Twain, John Michael Montgomery, Alan Jackson, George Strait, of course, and Tim McGraw, among others.

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1: 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We are your brand of country. Happy Saturday to you by Mart Studio. My name is Kerry Alderson. Appreciate you tuning in. Highs in the mid to upper 90s throughout the next week. We've got some smoky, hazy skies today. More clouds Sunday and Monday, but still warm temperatures. And then Tuesday throughout the rest of the week, clearing up quite a bit. Daytime highs in the upper 90s, pushing 98, 97.

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0: Straits on the Double R. It's 94.7 KRRM. What a great weekend for car shows and all the great stuff that goes with it. American Graffiti and the cruise and the car shows and the good stuff there. Want to thank the everybody that really put it on, but the Rogue Valley Classic Cruisers Car Club today at the Josephine County Fairgrounds. 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

Dierks Bentley, How Am I Doing? 94.7 KRRM. 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

0: 2. 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

Christina McBride with Wild Angels on the Double R, 94.7 KRRM. 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

Great song. Guy's just surging right now. Somebody went and saw him live lately and said it was incredible. 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

0: 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Hazy skies today, a high near 94. Clouds tomorrow and Monday, 97 and 95 the high. Clearing up the rest of the week. Highs in the upper 90s, even touching 98.
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